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0: of it on. Day for the Little Rock District Court will be August 17th at 8:30 a.m.
1: It's not even an option on the east side.
0: That is what they just gave me over the phone.
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1: 1049, 209. Little Rock Central to Unit 17 on. I just called the Little Rock District Court date again, and they advised that they actually only have court for August 17th at 8:30 for traffic.
2: 10-4, I'll let them correct it in the system. It won't allow me to use it.
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0: Jose Juarez, 1990-0630 at a Benton. Valid Class E, no endorsements, no restrictions. Some traffic violations of previous DUI, a refused test suspension. He also has numbers. He's 1052.
1: 10-4, have a second one.
0: Good.
1: Last name Beth. Correction. Last name Noble. Last name. First name Beth. Date of birth 1994. 425. 94. 425. White female.
2: Ten four 1917.
0: Beth, 1994-0425.
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Residential structure fire 7917 Burt Marsh Road. Be your first page, Talker 4.

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0: 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Do you have Boy Union Mary 43 Nora?
1: Negative. Let me catch up to it again. Boy Henry Mary 43 Nora.
0: Comes back as a gray Cadillac, September 2020. Insurance confirms 52 registered to Candy Williams at a little loss.
1: 10-4.

0: with a traffic hazard. Arch Street and North Spring Lake. Assist SO with a traffic hazard. Tree across the roadway. Arch Street and North Spring Lake. Be your first page.
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2: Okay, about just a second.

0: 308 information. Metro's en route, ETA 15 minutes, and Tanya York, she's trying to be 53, contempt of court. Suspended DL. This is going to be out of Jefferson County with an extradition. Other than that, she's shown out of Pine Bluff. Suspended class ID, no endorsements, no restrictions, some lengthy traffic. FTAs with numbers. She is 53. Stand by and I'll confirm.
1: Ten four.

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Try that 28 again one more time out of Louisiana. Nora 66. Stay in the car. Nora 661588. N661588.

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1: Traffic 530 South has around the 17 at Grant County line, Jefferson County line now. It appears to be a Minnesota 28 Jeep. Minnesota. 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
0: Roger. 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
1: Step 4, have traffic at that vehicle, just north of Army Ridge and Cannon Line, in the Little Rock City limits.
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0: Come to the Pine Ridge, Dollar General. That's Arkansas 177 Zebra Frank Edward 177 ZFE. Show me this on a white van.
1: 10-4, comes back to a white Chrysler. April 2027, insurance confirmed 52.
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0: Down by me, Ridge. Katie Lane with Arkansas. Boy Adam Williams, 93 Edward, DAW, 93E. She's going to be split on a tan Buick.

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1: 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I need a full stop. Finish me on a little stop. Bummy Ridge, Shady Oak Lane with Arkansas. Boy David Boy, 30N, BDB 30N. It's going to be split on a red Honda Sonata. 309, come to my location, please.
0: Last unit that keyed up. 10-9, your 20 and your unit number?
1: 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We're going to be at Vimy Ridge and Shady Oak Lane.

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1: 174.
0: Traffic's out 440 eastbound, just before the 5. That was Arkansas. Paul Tom, 163937.
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1: This is Little Rock Weather with a flash flood warning for Calhoun, Clark, and Ouachita counties. The National Weather Service has issued a flash flood warning for west central Calhoun, southwest, southeastern Clark, and northeastern Ouachita counties until 10:15 a.m. At 7:08 a.m., Doppler radar indicated thunderstorms producing heavy rainfall across the warned area. Between 2 to 3 inches have already fallen. Additional rainfall amounts of 1 to 3 inches are possible. Flash flooding is ongoing or expected to begin shortly. Hazards include flash flooding caused by thunderstorms. Little Rock Weather Clear.
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2: Yeah, they should be in that truck, 204.
0: 10-4. 204 Central, I'll be out with Arkansas. Adam Lincoln Mary, 57 John. Adam Lincoln Mary, 57 John. Just down from 200.

box 14-1 I-530 southbound at the 12.5 mile mark. There's an accident with an unknown injury. I-530 southbound at the 12.5 mile mark. Accident unknown injury, first page. Call group 2.

204. Are you still out with that traffic stop? Sorry, you went digital. Can you attend?

Logan, Fox 14-1, I-530, northbound, southbound, 12.5 mile mark, accident, unknown injury, I-530, southbound, 12.5 mile mark, second page, talk group 2.

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1: 683.
0: 40 eastbound, we're going to be at about the 180. We're going to be out with California 4, William Mary, 2619.
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0: 56.
1: 57 southbound at the 19. Arkansas, Edward X-ray, 74305. Displayed on a gray Ford Raptor.

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0: 683.
1: 40 eastbound, 171, from Dallas, Texas, 186, boy, 905.
0: 819.

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0: Traffic stop, 57 South, 16, Arkansas, Adam William, Nora, 70 Victor.
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0: It's going to be 403-9867. Should come back to, I believe it's Miss Elaine, black female out of Texas.
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0: 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Nothing heard. Northwest region, CDNS. 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Fayetteville office.
1: Good morning, State Health. This is the Fayetteville office. How are you loud and clear?
0: Good morning, Fayetteville office. I copy you loud and clear. Russellville office. Recalling the Russellville office. Nothing heard. Baxter County.
1: Good morning. I hit Leaper Range here loud and clear.
0: Good morning, Baxter County. Got you loud and clear. Benton County, Rogers.
2: Good morning. This is Benton County, Rogers. I read you loud and clear.
0: Good morning, Benton County, Rogers. I have you loud and clear. Benton County, Siloam Springs.
2: Benton County, Siloam Springs, read you loud and clear.
0: Good morning, Benton County, Siloam Springs. I have you loud and clear. Boone County. Recalling Boone County. Nothing heard. Carroll County.
1: Good morning, State Health. Carroll County, read you loud and clear.
0: Good morning, Carroll County. I have you loud and clear. Conway County.
3: Good morning. This is Conway County. We copy you loud and clear.
0: Good morning, Conway County. I have you loud and clear. Crawford County.
4: Good morning, State Health. This is Crawford County. We copy you loud and clear.
0: Good morning, Crawford County. I have you loud and clear. Franklin County.
5: 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P52.
6: State Health, this is Logan County, Boonville.
0: Good morning, Logan County, Boonville. I have you loud and clear. Logan County, Paris. Recalling Logan County, Paris.
6: State Health, this is Logan County, Paris.
0: Good morning, Logan County, Paris. I copy you loud and clear. Madison County.
1: This is Madison County. Read you loud and clear.
0: Good morning, Madison County. I have you loud and clear. Marion County. Recalling Marion County.
7: Marion County, loud and clear.
0: Good morning, Marion County. I have you loud and clear. Newton County. Recalling Newton County. Nothing heard. Perry County. Recalling Perry County. Nothing heard. Pope County.
8: Good morning, State Health. This is Pope County. We read you loud and clear.
0: Good morning, Pope County. I copy you loud and clear. Scott County.
9: Good morning, State Health. This is Scott County. We read you loud and clear.
0: Good morning, Scott County. I copy you loud and clear. Searcy County. recalling Searcy County. Nothing heard, Sebastian County.
10: Good morning, State Health. We read you loud and clear on this pretty rainy day.
0: Good morning, Sebastian County. I copy you loud and clear. Springdale Outreach Clinic.
1: Springdale read you loud and clear.
0: Good morning, Springdale. I copy you loud and clear. Van Buren County.
11: This is Van Buren County. We read you loud and clear.
0: Good morning, Van Buren County. I copy you loud and clear. Washington County.
12: Good morning, State Health. This is Washington County. I read you loud and clear.
0: Good morning, Washington County. I copy you loud and clear. Yell County, Danville. Recalling Yell County, Danville. Nothing heard, Yell County, Dardanelle. Last unit, please re-identify. Did not copy any of your traffic.
13: Good morning, State Health. This is Yell County, Danville. I hear you loud and clear.
0: Good morning, Yell County, Danville. I copy you loud and clear. Yell County, Dardanelle. Recalling Yell County, Dardanelle. Now, any other stations in the Northwest region that would like to check in, may check in now.
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0: Director, I copy you loud and clear. 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
15: Good morning, State Health. 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
0: Good morning, County. I copy loud and clear. Any other stations? This is the Arkansas Department of Health concluding the Northwest Region AWIN radio check. 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

0: Box 12-5, I-30 eastbound at the 111 mile mark, Highway 70, accident with injury at the I-30 eastbound 111 mile mark, Highway 70. Talk group 6, first stage.
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0: the National Weather Service in Little Rock has issued a flash flood warning for Central Platte until 12:15 p.m. At 9:13, they indicated thunderstorms producing very heavy rain across the warned area. So 2 to 3 inches of rain has fallen in some locations, with an additional 1 to 3 inches of rain expected. Little Rock weather clear.
1: Shows by 10 a.m.

This is Little Rock Weather with a new flash flood warning. This includes portions of Clark County and Ouachita County until 12:30 p.m. The National Weather Service in Little Rock has issued a flash flood warning for southwestern Clark County and northwestern Ouachita County until 12:30 p.m. At 9:21, Doppler radar indicated thunderstorms producing very heavy rain across the warned area. 2 to 3 inches of rain has already fallen, with an additional 1 to 3 inches of rain expected. Flash flooding is either ongoing or expected to begin shortly. Little Rock weather clear.

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1: Yes, ma'am. Show me out in Saline County assisting the Fox Hawk Fire Department.
0: Thank you, 121. I will show you assisting Fox Hawk Fire Department. Have a good day. Adam, clear.

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1: One seventy-four.
0: Summit 10-6, assisting RDOT, taking core samples, I-57 northbound to 21. Yes. 10-4, we'll have the right lane and right shoulder impacted.
1: 10-4, 932.
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0: 230 eastbound with the garbage truck. Just check it out.
1: Yeah,

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1: Yeah, the 51 my number.
0: Go ahead.
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0: 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No endorsements, no restrictions. Traffic, 253 out of Wadita County and Alexander PD. So Wadita County is going to be for failure to appear. Alexander is going to be failure to appear for misdemeanor.
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National Weather Service in Little Rock is last morning. Southeastern portions of Pike County until 1 p.m. At 9:59 a.m., now the radar indicated thunderstorms producing very heavy rain in the area. Radar estimates between 2 to 3 inches of rain has already fallen. Additional rain across the warned area. State of going or expected to

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Rock and Weather with a new flash flood warning. This includes additional county until 1:15 p.m. The National Weather Service in Little Rock has issued a flash flood warning for central and northern portions of Pulaski County until 1:15 p.m. At 10:04, Doppler radar indicated thunderstorms producing heavy rain across the warned area. So far, 2 to 3 inches of rain has already fallen, with an additional 1 to 3 inches of rain possible. Flash flooding is either ongoing or expected to begin shortly. Little Rock weather clear.

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0: 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Show me en route to White County Detention Center to follow up on a complaint and do an inspection.
1: Copy, sir. 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
1: 696.
0: Traffic stop. 57 northbound at the 20. Black Volkswagen Tiguan 28. John Frank, John Edward, Edward Paul, unknown state.
1: Denver 1025.
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1: 693.
2: Traffic stop 57 southbound at the 19 with Arkansas Boy Henry Zebra 79 Paul. Boy Henry Zebra 79 Paul.
1: 1025.
3: Amber Circle North, six person, 5412 Amber Circle North, talk group five for second page.

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1: 30 eastbound 106, main 28, 248260.
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0: 683, what are our traffic?
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0: 30 eastbound, be at the 106, going to be out with main, 559-7921.
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0: Traffic stop, 57 southbound, about 18, with Arkansas 459, Zebra King Frank. 459, Zebra King Frank.
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0: 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On the right, be out of it.
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0: dispatch, you're going to loop back around and pull up in the fire lane and pick those tourists up. I think they were just trying to take pictures.
1: Delta 18 with Arkansas, Boy John Frank, 50 Edward. Boy John Frank, 50 Edward.
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0: Dispatch to 35. 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
1: Thank you. And 4.
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0: He's going to be standing on the northeast corner looking at Capitol Hill.
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0: 46 dispatch. 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
0: 10-4, I'll be out with you.
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0: 1098 subject. 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

0: 26, dispatch, just an update. 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
0: Right in front of Bauxite High School, there's a metal door in the right lane coming from Shaw Road. Caller stated they had to swerve around it.
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1: 671.
0: Eastbound 102, Oklahoma 28, 32 Charles 650.
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1: 25.
0: 530 southbound, just before the 46. Looks like Oklahoma, Boy William 1057. Boy William 1057, Oklahoma.
1: 10-4 till 26.

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1: 182?
0: 530 southbound, just past the 44, be out with Illinois trailer tag 1060937.
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0: 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Let's know we're 97.
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1: Hard eastbound, 110. Going to be out with Indiana. 476. 7309. Be on a yellow Penske Foxtrot.
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0: 683, Little Rock. Just for the law, I want to have two small box trucks out here with me as well.
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0: Negative. I'll be 10-4. I'll advise if otherwise.

0: Or who would you like me to send that to? I covered you up. I apologize.
1: Okay. He'll handle it when he gets off the phone.
0: 10-4. I'll add 202 to that. I'll stack that on top of 202.

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0: 1302.
1: Little Rock, also correction on my earlier traffic. It's going to be one additional Penske rental truck.
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0: 30 eastbound 101, Ohio 28, Paul North, Tom, 1299.
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0: 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We have someone at Alexander City Hall that needs a warrant service.
1: 10496. You can go ahead and clear that name in 88. I attempted contact multiple times.
0: 10-4, sir. I'll get you on the serve warrant.

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0: 6 Little Rock traffic. Northbound of 20, Arkansas, David Victor, 8464.
1: I'm in that tag. Can you repeat it real quick?
0: David Victor, 886, correction, 88464, Arkansas.
1: Well, thanks. So, geez, when?

0: 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You had an echo. You 10-6 inspection.
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0: 10-4.
1: Bravo 3, would you like me to log that underneath you?
0: Negative, nothing further. My apologies.

0: is an LPR hit from 4 minutes ago. Baseline and Sibley Hole Road, eastbound.
1: The next LPR is at Baseline and Tedburn, so we'll take the Baseline Road exit, or I may just take the Chico Road exit to get ahead of them.
2: Hey, and this guy has warrants, correct?
0: Not that I'm aware of. He got arrested July 4th. At Russellville, so I don't think he has any warrants. This will just be strictly PC type stop.
2: Okay, 10-4, I'm tracking then.

0: This is Little Rock weather with a new flash flood warning. This includes portions of Cleburne County until 4:45 p.m. The National Weather Service in Little Rock has issued a flash flood warning for northwest and north central portions of Cleburne County until 4:45. At 1:40, the operator indicated thunderstorms producing very heavy rain across the warned area. So far, 2 to 4 inches of rain has already fallen, with an additional 1 to 3 inches of rain expected. Little Rock weather clear.
1: Walmart on baseline and see if he may have pulled off in there in case he hasn't hit the other LPRs.
2: I'm going to head all the way down to the Chico one.

0: ALG, I'm John Barrow area. What are we looking for?
1: That's Chevy Malibu that DC is associated to. I'm also going to check.
2: Ever.

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1: 503 Central Traffic.
0: 504 10-4, you have last traffic. Can you 10-9? I walked over you.
1: 10-4 is 503. I'm going to be 3200 blocks South Reynolds Road with our salt. Temporary tag, David Charles, 046-154, DC 046-154, on black.
0: Ten-4 comes back as described. September 2026, coverage is unconfirmed. It's 52.
1: 10-4.

This is Little Rock weather with a new flash flood warning. This includes portions of Newton County, Searcy County, and Van Buren County until 5 p.m. The National Weather Service in Little Rock has issued a flash flood warning for southeastern Newton County, southern portions of Searcy County, as well as northern portions of Van Buren County until 5 p.m. At 149, Doppler radar indicated thunderstorms producing heavy rain across the warned area. Between 2 and 4 inches of rain has already fallen. An additional 1 to 3 inches of rain is possible across this area. Little Rock weather clear.

0: 503. 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No endorsements, no restrictions. Traffic numbers. He is a probationer. No search waivers on file. He's 52.
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2: I got a trooper with you, or y'all still need to stop?
0: Troopers made the traffic stop. We're on Daisy Bates, just west of Chester.
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The National Weather Service in Little Rock has issued a flash flood warning for Southern Pope, P-O-P-E County, until 5:30 p.m. At 2:31, Doppler radar indicated thunderstorms producing very heavy rainfall across the warned area. Between 2 and 4 inches of rain has already fallen, with an additional 1 to 3 inches of rain expected shortly. Flash flooding is either ongoing or expected soon. Little Rock Weather Clear.

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1: 95.
0: 530 northbound, Highway 79, Beltwood, Arkansas, 537, Zebra, Union, Union, 537, Zebra, Union, Union.
1: 10-4, 14-44.

0: 171 the road.
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0: I'll be moving this off under the underpass off the Rixie exit. I'll advise when I'm 97.
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1: 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I'll advise on injuries in a second. It's going to be on the right hand shoulder.
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0: No injury. Break for Texas 28.
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0: 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That's going to be the CMV involved.
1: 10-4.
0: Pick up truck is going to be George Edward Tom, 1-4 Union, Arkansas.
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1: 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Second. Arkansas 905690919.
0: Stand by.

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0: For your Tennessee DL of 11326293 turns to a Shanika Brown. She is listed as a violent person against law enforcement. She has a valid license.
2: Class A.
0: Of Class A. She's 1052.
1: 10-4.
0: Your Arkansas returns to a Mark Albright. He has a valid Class D. You're sorry. Yeah, a valid Class D.
1: 10-4.
0: 10-52.

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1: I'll be 1098 with report. It'll be for harassing communications.
2: PM. At 3:04 p.m., local emergency management reported flash flooding occurring in some portions of Harrison, including stalled vehicles in southeast portions of town. Between 1.5 to 3 inches of rain has already fallen, with additional rainfall amounts of 1 to 2 inches likely. Flash flooding is expected to persist or begin a new area shortly. Little Rock weather clear.
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1: All right, so should I do an add note and then?
0: Yeah.
1: What's the?
0: I read it like he told me, like it's like you're doing his regular log, not requested. Like he told you, he said, advise Troop K. Advise Troop K. Two vehicle accident, no injury. The more you get in a hurry, the more it goes. So you're going to have the time.
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1: Traffic stop, Highway 183 and Sardis Road. We'll be in the parking lot of Saline County Humane Society, Arkansas 28, Charles 121-111, white garbage truck.

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0: We'll be at Gravel Lot at Pine Haven Road and Highway 183 at 10-6 inspection.
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1: Yes, ma'am. 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
0: It's unknown right now. I'd set it for at least 4 hours.
1: Yes, ma'am. Could I have a point of contact name and phone number, please?
0: Divorce. It's going to be Shelby, 501-985-2802, Pulaski County Dispatch.

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0: Who has command out there on Lawson Road?
1: I believe it's going to be Slane's 237. Stand by. I'm having them all switch over to MAC 6.
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0: Go ahead.
2: Hey, Chief, they're running off BC Fire 2. MAC 6 is going to be for the Tanker Task Force that set it out that way. Chief 37 is the one in command at the time.
0: Okay, you said BC Fire 2?
2: That's affirmative. Pleasant County Fire 2.
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0: 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He has a valid Class A. It expires in 2033. He is 1052. His exemptions is non-accepted interstate.

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0: Walters, be advised, we're setting up a hydrant on Duval Road. Towards Little Rock, turn right on Duval Road.
1: Going to be off of Turtle Bend.
0: That's negative. It's going to be off of Lawson. It's just before you get to the city limits, Duval Road. We're going to set up an orange marker at Duval Road in Lawson. It's going to be approximately a half a block off Lawson on Duval Road. There'll be an orange cone set up.
1: Okay.

0: Turtle Creek tanker warrant, water shuttle IC.
1: Go ahead, sir.
0: Yeah, sir. We got a 3-minute ETA. You got an assignment?
1: I need to know which direction you're coming in from, and...
0: 10-4, we came in from 4:30 on to Lawson.
1: Great. Well, when you get here, I'll let you know what you need to do. Just come on up. R Street, you're going to have to, unfortunately, turn around and go around the other way. Come from the 4:30 side.
2: R Street, tanker one, water shuttle command, I am on scene.
1: Yeah, stop coming because unless you're going to find your own water source down there, you're going to have to turn around and go the other way and come back in from 4:30 side. That's where the water fill location is.
2: I'll be back here when I'm coming in.
3: Fill location on the east side is Vaughn and Lawson. And Lawson, there's one set up on the road.

0: Art Street. Come on up here and turn around. We're going to have you dump into this first tank.
1: Operations to EM78. 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
1: Hey, sir.
0: If you can help me on one thing, they have it somewhere.
1: Yeah.
0: Just ask if you can. That's all. I'm going back to our main channel for the operation.
1: I'll see what I can do.
2: 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I'm going to put y'all on Mach 2, Mach 02. 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
0: 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I got y'all on Mach 2.
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1: 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I believe it's Sam Nor Charles 2650, but I can't see it right now.
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0: Oh, traffic.
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0: South Alexander, Arkansas, Boy Frank John, 534, BSJ, 53P. Yeah, white, Toyota Corolla.
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0: Devontae Binion out of Little Rock, 19A30914. Suspended ID only, no endorsements, no restrictions. Traffic numbers. Person is subject to a federal mental health prohibitor for firearm possession. He's 52. Go ahead with your second one.
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There's Little Rock, let's see, 7 doors, correct, religious restrictions. 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

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What we're going to do is... 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

0: task force, where's the fill site going to be at?
1: No, nobody's gotten out of it.
0: Yeah, 10-4, is it going to be Duval and Lawson?
2: 10-4, copy that. You'll see an orange cone set up on Lawson. Turn right where the orange cone is. About half a block, you'll see another cone. 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

0: got a black male in an orange vest that just got out, walking eastbound. I can't see. They may be doing hand-to-hands in this vehicle that's parked behind the tree, because the black male in a white shirt, red cap, just, yeah, I'm pretty sure they're doing hand-to-hands.
1: 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License plate is George Frank David Frank Tom John.
2: Hey, y'all got enough people there. 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
0: Alright, the black man in the white t-shirt, get back up, get back in the car.
3: I'm at 36 and Walker, tell me where you need me.
0: If we got three units, we can block all three of these units in, or these cars.
4: I'm on sign on 36, so I'll let us know, we'll be in.
3: I'm right here, about to be, happy station, about to be set somewhere, still with the line.
0: Alan is on the west side facing east. What kind of car was that, Rat? I can't see it.
1: Black SUV, Westfield Park.
0: Alright, it's on the south side facing south. The black male out of the Challenger is just got out and he's walking inside the store right now.
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6: Okay, let me know when we're ready, because I couldn't see the tag on that Infiniti. 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I'm going to loop back around to block it if we need to.
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0: All right, let's go, because the black male just got out. 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
1: 177.
0: I'm going to be 30 westbound, just before the 135, with a white trash truck, no 28 to the rear.
1: 10-4, 16-16.

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1: I'll be moving my southbound on Highway 70. Show me 10 Texas Express.
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1: Yeah, go ahead.
0: Sir, I think we're pretty good. If you want to break down and start cutting loose, we should be able to maintain. There's just a little bit of smoke coming out, so we should be able to maintain with no more than two tankers.
1: Okay, 10-4. I'm going to start releasing and get this cleaned up down here.
0: I can imagine by the time you get released and get tanks picked up, we'll be good. If there's any personnel that can hang around to assist loading, about 10 sections of supply line, it'd be greatly appreciated.
1: 10-4, gotcha.

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0: Stop before traffic. Five before, go ahead. It's gonna be Highway 183 in the 3200 building with a paper tag. I'll get you that 28 in a second.
1: Wait, sir.
2: Hey, do we happen to have anybody available?
1: I've got men's here. They've got a big old cooler full of water for y'all. I'll see what I can do.
2: Okay, if not, I'll come up there.
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1: David Boy, 527-424, repeating. David Boy, 527-424.
0: Wheeler Highlander, May 52.

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1: 171.
0: And it's about off exit 12 underneath the overpass. I'll advise 497.
1: 1046, 1042.

Bravo 4 comes back to Leonard Tipton, date of birth 08-11-65, Class A, status valid, endorsements none, restrictions none, traffic, he's got numbers, he's 52.

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0: I see you're going to need another load down there.
1: Negative. I'm taking all the tankers from the from shuttle operations.
0: Can you repeat, sir? Very digital.
1: No, sir. I'm fixing to release all the tankers.
0: 10-4, copy.

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0: 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We're going to conclude this. We're going to release the MAC channel. Be back in service.
1: 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I'll release this momentarily.

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0: We no longer need MAX 6. You can close it for us.
1: Copy that. Let us know if you need anything else. Adam, clear.

202 Central. With a crash at Regency and Alexander Road with Arkansas, Boy Lincoln X-ray 6-1 Victor, Boy Lincoln X-ray 6-1 Victor.

0: 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I got a 51 by number.
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0: 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White female.

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0: 202, are you 1012 with a Sonya Freeman?
1: Go ahead.
0: That's going to come back to 53 out of Sling County, Nesso, Benton. For failure to appear times two, no vehicle license, failure to register, expired tags. Her name is Sonya Freeman, date of birth 01-02-87, Class D status valid, no endorsements, no restrictions, minor traffic, numbers, she's 52. Correction, 202, she's 53.
1: Where you at?
2: I'm at the M&M Mart right here at Barrow and Cumberland.
0: Shoot, would you like me to send that hit?
3: 10-4. You want to see if they want to get more day?
0: 10-4, I'll see what they think.

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1: Good.
0: Are you tied up on anything by chance?
1: Negative.
0: Hey, we're in this sharp curve right here by Regency. Do you mind coming down this way for a little bit more light?
1: 10-4, 96.
2: Copy direct.

0: Well, he's definitely speeding, hauling.
1: For information, he got out and put the pistol in his waistband.
0: I believe
2: he did.
0: There you go, whoever that trooper is coming by. We're still going east on Turner's Lane and approaching Western Hills. He's in the left-hand lane behind a white Jetta.
3: They advised to issue a coordinate September 24th, 2026 at 8 a.m. Benton District Court. I put it in the notes for you.
4: 10-4. You have September 4th.
3: September 24th, 2026.
4: 10-4.
5: You are after the 100 cord, right?
0: Sorry, would you, can you repeat that?
5: We're after this 100 cord, correct?
0: Yeah, 10-4, that 100 cord in front of you. Just FYI for everybody coming this way. We're going to be southbound on the Western Hills, nothing to Mount Hood Drive.
6: Northeast 37, box 37-1, 26096 I-30 North at the 1:26 mile mark. Accident unknown injury, 26096 I-30 North at the 1:26 mile mark. Fault group 4, first stage.
0: Park here at Western Hills.

0: leave a number, 930-183-509, 930-183-509.
1: -12609. Oh, it's the intersection I-30 westbound at the 126 mile mark. Accident, unknown injury. Fire ground one.

Zombie Truck 3, you're going to I-30 westbound, 126 mile mark for an accident with an unknown injury. There was a four-vehicle accident. Airbags have been deployed. There's no roadblock. Xavier Gully is 53 out of Prairie County for failure to appear, failure to register. He's also 53 out of Pulaski County for restrained, assaulting, threatening, abusing. His date of birth 09/09/92. Class ID status suspended. Traffic. He's a parolee. Search waiver is on file.

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0: 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We should be able to access it from the north service route.
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3: Shannon Hills, box 37-1, 26096 I-30 North or I-30 westbound at that 126 mile mark. Accident, unknown injury. Shannon Hills, disregard.

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Talk group 4, first aid.

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0: We'll have South Alexander shut down here at Regency for just a few.
1: Ten-4, did you advise you're shutting down the road at Regency?
0: Yeah, 10-4 here at South Alexander and Regency. She's already got a 10-11 here.
1: 10-4, sir. I'll make note of that.

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0: 177.
1: 440 westbound on ramp at the 8, about Tennessee 765005, T-Tom.
0: 10-4-17-20.
2: Eastbound around the 127. I have Illinois 28, 41 St. Tom, oversized load.
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1: 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I'll be 10-6, size and weight.
0: 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My apologies, go ahead. 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
0: 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We're just going to give a court date.
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0: 5-4, August 11th, 9 a.m., Bryant District Court.
1: Ten-4, thank you. Five-4, are you happening to handling the Billy Chief? What?
0: Five-4, 10-9.
1: Are you going to handle the Billy Chief, 504?
0: Five-4, another officer will.

to all D1 units. Please stand by for information only. We have a CMB involved incident on I-440 westbound, 11.5. We are not being recorded. Little Rock Central Clear at 1744.

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1: 177.
0: Did you say it was blocking the lane or was it blocking the lane?
1: Stand by. The westbound left lane is closed.
0: Damn. Go ahead.
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1: I'm 98 from this. Do we have anybody that's responded to that incident on 440 yet, or have they requested us yet?
0: No request. We just had another accident, though. Information will be coming shortly.
1: U-10-6, are you with that? I don't know if I need to go over there or if you had it covered already.
2: Yeah, I'm going to be around here in just a minute. I'm almost finished with this station.
0: Little Rock Central to D1 units, please stand by for information only. We have another CMV involved accident on the 440 westbound at 3. All westbound lanes are blocked. We're not being requested at this time. Clear at 1757.

479 if you want to go ahead and head this way. It might take both of us. As soon as I get out of here, I'll be 1019 in that direction.

the area, what is going to be my approach to by going eastbound and they could get off and come in from the westbound side?

eastbound, there is, the right lane is impacted, but the traffic is flowing, so eastbound would be your best approach.

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1: 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The Alexander Road at the Alexander Southwest Loop.
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1: Little Rock advised it was the Alexander Road at the Alexander Southwest Loop. It was possibly going to be on the North Service Road at the county line.
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0: said, is it Little Rock holding in?
1: Ten four.
0: We've gone over to the South Service Loop, both North Service Loops by Roadrunner and Love Homes, and you know, seem to locate an accident.
2: 308 Central.
1: Ten four. There, we're calling them back to make sure that's the exact location.
2: 308 Central.
1: 308, go ahead.
2: There is a south loop off of Alexander, but it's going to be in the Little Rock city limits. I'll start that location.

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2: Ten four.

0: questo messaggio.
1: Just information if you could advise Little Rock. I'm around the area of Alexander Road in South Loop. I haven't seen anything yet.
2: Ten four.
3: Seven, what's your 20?
4: I'm up here with the act.
3: Westbound has a roll-off dumpster up here, westbound lane at the 1. I believe so. It's a westbound one. I'm trying to get to the eastbound side.

0: 171 to 179. Are you guys going to need anything down there? I'm coming up the 11 westbound on 440.
1: Yeah, if you want to get to that first accident with 17, you want to swing around and get to that westbound unit of 1.
0: Tempo.
1: 171, if you would, when you're coming up, make sure there's not a third accident. There may be one just on the westbound side, just from the east of me here.
2: Ten four, 18, 16.

0: 179.
1: The eastbound accident at the 1 is being pulled up onto the tow truck right now. It'll be cleared here shortly. I'm flipping around at the 3, and yeah, there's multiple CMVs. I'm going to go to the lead CMV back at the 1 westbound.
0: 10-4, 1870.

0: 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Go ahead.
1: Went Sardis in the landfill with Adam, Ida, Adam, 90 Union. Adam, Ida, Adam, 90 Union.
0: Adam, Ida, Adam, 90 Union returns to a Silver Chevrolet Silverado to a Jackson Bishop, insurance confirmed December of 26.

0: 179.
1: Are you aware that it's hazmat on this accident?
0: We've not been told.
1: Yeah, the accident where 177's at, the vehicle in number 2 lanes has matched placarded load.
0: Do you have that UN number?
1: Negative. I'm sure 177 will be giving it to you shortly.
0: 10-4, thank you. 1820.
2: I'll be out with 2 vehicles westbound, north side, service loop, just before 111. It's going to be a silver Dodge Avenger and a black Nissan Murano, it looks like. Be off the edge of the road here.

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1: 934-715-947, repeating, 934-715-947.
0: Jackson Bishop of Monticello is shown to be 52 with a valid class B. One citation, nothing further.
1: 10-4.
2: Negative, I'm on the westbound side.
3: 10-4, I'll be coming up on you soon.
4: There's
2: no injury on this incident I'm up. It's vehicle damage. Does ASP want me to clear this off at the next exit to open up this inside lane, or they want me to remain out here?
4: Yeah, stand by.
2: Is your accident cleared up? The accident's cleared up. It's just westbound. I'm about a mile in front of you with a roll-off truck.
4: Good.
0: 10-4, do you need a county unit?
4: I believe this is Little Rock. They're going to need a refund for a report. I'm working on getting both vehicles out of the roadway now.
0: 10-4.
3: Can you need me to start that way?
4: Negative. I'm getting him out of the roadway right now.
3: 10.
5: Three 10 Central. This will be a non-injury report from Little Rock.
0: Can you turn on your location, please?
5: It's me, the North Service Loop, westbound, just before the 111 exit. It'll be just west of Geyser Springs Church. It'll be a silver Dodge Avenger, black Nissan Murano. Both of them off the roadway currently. I can give you 28 if you need them.

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1: 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I'm starting a queue here at about 5.
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0: Rock 1022, both drivers are signing to report at this time. They're going to exchange information and be on their way.
1: Ten four, sir. Five oh four, 1050.
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0: That's for the Grand Marquis. He won't get tires on a black Kia. I'm trying to get the location. I'm getting very broad answers. Should be sitting still, about to make a play.
1: There's a black Kia sedan right here at the show. Is that what we're talking about, or are we talking about the apartment complex?
0: Stay on that Kia sedan if you can.
1: 10-4, let me turn back around. I was pulling out as soon as you said it.

0: running after.
1: There's a black key over here at the shell at 9th and 30. Well, he's pulling out now. It looks like he's going to go east on 9th. Boy married Tom, 54 Edward. I think he's going to, looks like he's going to go north on I-30.
0: We need to stop.
1: I don't know, we're waiting on the Charlie to say something.
2: He just gave me black Kia at the store. Just trying to make a play. That's the only black Kia we see at the store, so if you got a good stop on it, be worth a stop.
1: We're here at 6th and Rector Street, or frontage, whatever you want to call it. I didn't see a play in this Kia. But I mean, if we want to take a swing at it, we can. Is this one of the major crimes guys right here behind me in this row?
3: Yeah, 10-4.
1: Okay. I see a trooper coming as well. I don't have a PC yet. I don't know if the tag is good or not. But it's going to be this Kia right here in front of this gray pickup.
0: That tag comes back to a 2017 black Optima Kia to Ebony Harris out of Jacksonville. Everything looks good on it.
1: Okay, 10-4, then yeah, we're going to have to get PC. We're set up to possibly go north on I-30, so stand by. Yeah, we're going to continue north, and it looks like we're fixing to get on I-30, go over the river.
4: Yeah, a trooper with you?
1: Yeah, a trooper behind me.
3: Yeah, I'm with him.
1: I still don't have a PC on yet.
3: Yeah, that's 10-4. They're doing 57 at 50 right through here.
1: Yeah, 5-9. Let me know if I need to get out your way.
3: I'm about to come around.
5: Okay.

0: contact her site.
1: Alright, we're going to be taking exit 142 to Curtis Sykes Drive exit right here from 30. Hey, this is the Rock Unit. Go ahead and get out with the trooper.

Can someone run Adam Young Union 36 Tom? Adam Young Union 36 Tom's 2018 Ford Explorer Black. Good insurance, good tags. Who's coming back to? Precious Latham, off Wall Street, Moore. That's all.

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Respond on talk group 4 for stage

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1: I'm going to stop it.

0: Northeast. This is a cancellation page. Disregard last page.
1: Jake, I was watching that truck too. It was Guyer, and then it made it and was there for a little bit. Now it's
2: ten four. What did you buy? Got better eye over there for you than that.
1: Yeah, I'm like Mel getting out now. 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

0: Jake, if you're going back by, confirm it did have a tinted windshield. It looked like it did when it pulled in, so if it does roll, we've got PC.
1: Yeah, 10-4, I believe it did.
0: So I'm going to get out and go in the store. He just got out, shook off, and,
2: yeah. I'm finished from the jail if y'all need some stuff.
1: We got a huge bottle of something on this stuff.

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0: Ten four returns to a gray Toyota Camry, October of 26, to a KC out of Little Rock. Insurance confirmed.

0: 2348.
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0: 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Yeah, tell them.
1: We're still here in the semicircle in front of the Museum of Fine Arts, so we're approaching the exit.
2: Yeah, he's about here.
3: Jake, you been able to roll by the alleyway at all?
4: Yeah, I did. There was nothing in there a second ago. I'm gonna give it a minute. There's a couple guys standing outside. There's a black Toyota Camry that's parked on the road.
5: Hey, anybody near these apartments, there's a black Impala. I don't got a tag on it, but just walked into one of these buildings on the end, walked in for a couple of minutes, walked back out.

0: I'm at 15th and Commerce. They let me know where you need
1: me. Hey, she'll be coming out of the front gate.
2: Jack, that GMC is eastbound on 95. It's got a little jump on me. I'm stuck here at AMFA.

0: 47 Central, clear stop.
1: 10-4.
2: He's directly in front of me.
3: I think you gotta go west. It's west, go west. Not east, it's west.
2: Yeah, my bad, west now.
3: I tried to catch him before you pulled out. But, yeah, we're heading west, passing, where you at, Ray Main? 9th and Main right now?
2: Yeah, we're red ball. He's red ball at Main, I'm red ball at Scott.
4: Right, that Black Impala is north on Hangar from 10. I was headed the opposite direction, so I got to turn back around.
5: I picked it up if they have anybody to stop him.
2: He just turned left from the right-hand lane. All right, he's going to go back. Actually, he's pulling into Warehouse Liquor. One, you want to pick him up?
6: That truck,
2: yeah, that jacked up white GMC.
3: Yeah, he was looking at you pretty hard, Ray, and then he started looking at the trooper and the mark unit.
4: Hey, we got anybody to stop that, Paula?
3: Yeah, I'll head back that way. I'll let the trooper have the GMC. I'll head back towards Hangar.
5: Paula just pulled in the Bob Liquor.
7: Boy, Lincoln Sam, 57, Nora.
3: I'm back to the station. Yeah, it's green all the way around. I have to get traffic in front.
7: Okay, she's still on the truck, on the pickup.
3: For the pickup.
7: She's still on the truck on the pickup.
3: Man, from what I can see right now, he opened the door, but I don't think he's gotten out yet because I haven't seen him go inside the liquor store. I think he's still right there beside it.
7: Okay, you want me to go ahead and go through there and try to make contact with him if he's there?
8: He just got out. Black male, black pirate hat, black and yellow Jordans, white t-shirt, black gym shorts.

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1: Improper turn, he made a left turn and went all the way to the curb lane. Also dark tent.
2: 10-4, I'm stubborn.
1: Alright, that's it, pulled up to the red light right there.

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1: Little Rock Central 179, will you be 10-6 inspection?
2: Hey Jake, is that you in the Grand Cherokee?
3: Yeah, 10-4, it's him walking out to the car right now. I gotta go up north of the lot. I got a bunch of dope out that car this time.
2: Okay, 10-4, you want us to try to get this pickup still stopped?
3: Yeah, you can. It might be worth a swing. He definitely is nervous and running around that neighborhood that we're looking at. When he gets 210. But yeah, you can see what you get. Hey, Caleb, you hear that? I'm headed up north of the Rock to help him with that one. Crack, all kinds of stuff.
0: Yeah, I'll head up there in a minute. I'm with Little Rock on this Impala.
3: Nah, you good. I was just letting you know I'm going up there.
0: Copy, thank you. Adam 59 is waiting on you.
2: Hey, Rat, can you pick up that truck once he starts heading out? Because I was behind Ray whenever he pulled in there.
4: I'm sitting down here by the light. I'm just waiting for him to come back out. I can stop him for the taillights alone.
2: Okay, 10-4, yeah, he's backing out now.

0: 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This is the test of your paging system. 1, 2, 3, 4, 5, 5, 4, 3, 2, 1. End of test.
1: All right, looks like he's going to go.
2: We're going to be tying up with the Impala for a minute.